0: Open the eye of truth. 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

0: 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Most of you know me as, most of you know me as Boxy, I suppose. If you're watching this, you probably know me as Boxy. But, a lot of people don't know me as...
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Your eyes can pierce right through my heart.

Let the mind be occupied totally, be engrossed completely. Concentration. Free from active thought. There is never the opportunity for the mind to be bored.

There will be no distraction. There has to be communication. I can reach a stage in which the mind stops functioning for a limited period of time.

0: Hey.
1: Can you wait a second? Just hold on, I'll be right back.
0: Okay, sure. I don't know, I went to this shrine today, and there were these monks and they were chanting, and I didn't feel anything, you know? And I don't know, I even tried Ikebana, and John is using these hair products. I just, I don't know who I married.
1: Can you wait a second? Just hold on, I'll be right back.
0: Okay, sure.

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Who taught you to hate the color of your skin? Who taught you to hate the shape of your nose?

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0: 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I want to understand, is it right or not? Do you think it is not right position? How to say it? I do not know.
1: It's a great position, yeah.

0: does the scouter say about his power level?
1: It's over 9,000!
0: What, 9,000? There's no way that can be right!
2: Time to read. Read me about the jewels in Revelations.